Some time with the people cry for love and peace. I wanna say something has happened. It's Robin come to sell everybody.

Sometimes when the people cry for love and peace, I want to say something has happened. Is Robin come to self? Everybody.

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